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0: listening to Callie and Company here on Mix 94.5. And a happy Wednesday. At least we made it to the middle of the week. I'll do my best to help get you through this hump day. Well, good morning to you. Hope you are having a good start to your morning. It's a beautiful morning so far. It's nice and quiet and still out there. Pretty bright. I love when the sun shines on us before we get started. You know, it's a lot easier when you see the sun and not just pitch black. Sometimes I love pitch black. Sometimes it's the only thing I want to see. But not today. I was happy to see that sun. And I hope you are too. Today, as always, we will have your chance at $25 to Baxter's American Grill in Champaign. And I'm going to give you the dilemma of a lifetime. This one might hurt. This one might hurt with one or the other coming up in the 8 o'clock hour. I'm not going to lie. Even I'm mad at myself for even thinking of these decisions. So make sure you're listening. Can't wait to hang out with you and just have fun this morning. You can text me. Text right now, 351-9494. How's your day starting? How you feeling? You sipping on anything? I actually have coffee, but it's decaf. You remember how I was saying coffee was kind of messing with me? Someone suggested to try decaf, so I'm trying that. We're just going to see. We're going to do a little test run. As long as it tastes like coffee, it'll work.
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2: And good morning to you on your Tuesday with lots of sunshine today. High temperatures nearing 79 degrees. Clear, cool tonight, a low of 53. Lots of sunshine here this week. We're going to say 81 on Wednesday.
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0: Good morning. It's Callie and Company on Mix 94.5. And coming up, we've got What's Up Locally. What's happening in the area? We'll find some stuff for you to do this week and look forward to the weekend. If you need a little wind down this week, and I mean wine, I've got the perfect thing for you. Coming up next with Champagne Us Today, What's Up Locally?
1: Yeah.

Wednesday. It's Callie. You're listening to Mix 94.5, and it's time for What's Up Locally. 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

0: 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A happy Wednesday. It's June 3rd. Can you believe it? We're in the Junes. I just need summer to like stay nice and slow. I never want to leave June or July. Well, maybe July. Let's just stick to June. The weather seems to be a little milder. Well, it's time for our question of the day. And our question of the day today, this is very interesting. Put on your imagination hat. Let's put on your imagination hat. I know this might be out of your comfort zone, but that's the fun of it. Okay, if, this is a big if question. If you were to be on television, whether you're an actor, an actress, or you're just on television, what kind of TV show or movie would you want to do? You know, like what genre? Would you want to be in an action film, a horror film? Or would you want to be like in a reality TV show? Maybe you want to go on dating. Maybe you want to be The Bachelor or The Bachelorette. This is fun. Or would you want to like narrate nature shows? That would be pretty cool. That could be relaxing. So if you were to be on TV, what type of TV would you want to do? You want to do game shows? You want to do soap operas? I want to know what you would do if you were on TV or television or in movies. If you're an actor, an actress, or just a celebrity who does reality TV, you know, there's so many options. What would you do? I know what I would do. I would want to do some type of reality TV, but I don't want to be like the star, the contestant. I want to narrate reality TV. My favorite part right now of Love Island, which is a dating show, it's a reality TV dating show, is their narrator. He's the funniest guy in the world. I'm probably not as funny as him, but he is the most entertaining for me. I've never seen his face. I don't know what it looks like, and I don't care because he's entertaining, and that's the best part. I would love to do that. I would love to narrate like a reality TV show of some sort, maybe even a nature show. What about you? I want to know, what kind of TV would you do? Would you do a cooking show? That counts. That counts as TV. Would you be like a news anchor? Would you do drama? Maybe you, if you don't want to be seen on TV, you could do voice acting. What is it for you? Give me a text or call this morning, 351-9494.
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like birds of a feather every single morning. It's me and you at this time. How's that feel? It's Callie and Company on Mix 94.5. And right now it's our question of the day. And I've asked, you can text me or you can call me, what TV show or movie would you be in if you were on TV? Would you do like action films, horror films, a cooking show? Or maybe would you be a contestant on a dating show like The Bachelor or Bachelorette? Let me know. 351-9494. If you were on TV, what genre of TV would you do?

0: Mix 94.5. Good morning. It's the Morning Mix, and it's our question of the day. I want to know, I'm very curious, if you were to be on TV, what genre of TV would you do? Would you do reality TV? Would you be on a cooking show? There's so many things. Would you be on a detective show? Would you be on... Now I'm just blanking. There's so many shows. You could do anything. Tell me what you would want to do. You want to be a Ghostbuster? Ooh, true crime? 351-9494. Caroline from Champaign says, I would definitely dominate Friends Trip. Oh, this is wrong text. Stephanie in Decatur said, I would be on a detective show. Ooh, this is cool. Everyone at work calls me a super sleuth because I figure things out all the time. Stephanie's the FBI. Stephanie wants to be on a detective show. That would be really cool. I feel like that would be fun. You know? Ah, what kind of mysteries are you solving at work, Stephanie? Let me know, what TV show would you, or not even just TV show, but genre, what type of TV or movie would you want to do if you were on the big screen? It could be anything. I would not want to be like an actor who has to do a long movie, has to do take after take after take. I get frustrated. That's why I like doing live radio. I don't care if I mess up. I'm just playing. But for real, I would do like reality TV show. I would narrate like a dating show, kind of like on Love Island. I would love narrating something because I think people are funny and unique, and I'm a people watcher. I love watching people, and I love seeing things, and I love making jokes on just silly stuff. So I think that would be really fun, just to narrate really anything, not sports. Well, you don't really narrate sports, but you know, it sounds like narration. Anyways, if you were to do TV or movie, what genre would you do? Would you be in a horror film? I could not do that. That would be so scary. Even though you know it's fake, imagine having to be chased by a monster. Okay, that would be fun, maybe. What about you? I want to know, if you were to do TV or movies, what genre would you do? Even if that's out of your comfort zone, like you actually wouldn't ever be an actor and actress, just imagine for one moment.
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It's Callie and Company. It's time for The Buzz. Whoa, whoa, whoa. A lot going on. One, the buzz is I stayed up way too late last night for that premiere, a two-hour premiere

didn't even watch it all. Well, we're not getting into Love Island. We'll let the Islanders be. But another reality TV show, we're getting insight more and more. Karamo has opened up about his experience on Queer Eye. If you haven't seen Queer Eye goes 10 seasons. And right before the eve of season 10, Karamo decided, I'm not going to be a part of the press. There was a CBS interview that he dropped out of right away. And then, yeah, kind of like a little bit of a fallout. So Bobby Burke, Karamo Brown, Tan France, and Tony and Jonathan Van Ness are the Fab Five. It's a reality TV show where they help boost people's confidence. They help give makeovers. They do so much. It's more than just a makeover, and it's more than just a boost of confidence. They really go in and just help support every like level of life, every pillar of life for the nominees, for their heroes. So Karamo has really been opening up about how casting was just not just casting. He had fallouts with cast and production, and feeling as though he was left out. He brought up a moment where he was told by someone in the production, not the cast, that he was not the star and you will not be our star. He was told not to make people cry. And there was an episode where they were being pulled over. They were being filmed and they were actually got pulled over by a police officer. And Karamo opens up about how

0: everyone in that car was terrified. Because, I mean, just, I mean, you know, queer community, officers, you know the history. And there's and of course, Cromo, being a black man, he said it was not scripted. And he didn't have his license. He was literally terrified. And then come to find out, someone had actually planned this. It was all a part of the episode. And one of the people who nominated their heroes was actually the officer. But the officer kind of started out like a normal stop. Like, all right, I'm going to need you to get out of the car. He said that it was kind of intense. And the fear was real. But the stories go way beyond that. Lots of stories of people just being aggressive to each other. There's so much. This is 10 seasons, y'all. I can't go into all of it. But really, wrapping it all up is that there are things that happen behind scenes that do affect people. I mean, I understand. I've worked with people in entertainment, and I've had to have partners in creative processes. And the biggest thing is that, yeah, it can happen. A lot can happen. A lot can happen behind the scenes, and people are really good at putting up a front. So I'm not quite sure who and exactly what the problem, where the problem, who. Okay, we know what the problem is. That's not what I'm trying to say. He hasn't named a lot of names on, like, who said these things, who is to be held accountable. But he is opening up about his frustration and the why, and reminding people to protect their peace. Ultimately, I think that's so real. Like, yeah, people can be mean and rude. But at the end of the day, you get to choose. You get to choose if you want to put up with that and if you want to be in that space. And you don't have to, okay? Just because it's your dream and just because you love what you're doing doesn't mean that you have to be putting up with something that damages the soul. So I agree there. Take care of yourself. Protect your peace.
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2: Good morning to you on your Tuesday, where we will find lots of sunshine and a high nearing 79. For tonight, clear and cool. You could even open up the windows, a low of 53. Sunshine back Wednesday, a high of 81. 80.

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Good morning and happy Wednesday. Welcome to another day. You're listening to Callie and Company. And as always, you can count on me. We will play trivia. Trivia is coming up next. Your chance at $25 to Baxter's American Grill in Champaign. Be the first person to get it right. Put your competitive hat on this morning. Let's play. Coming up next, first, here's Post Malone.

0: Mix 94.5. Good morning. It's Callie and Company. That's right. It's time for trivia. If you want to play trivia, your chance at $25 to Baxter's American Grill and Champagne, then call me or text me 351-9494. Okay, today's question, 1 in 5, kind of low, 1 in 5 people do this before they leave for a vacation. What do you think they do? 1 in 5 people, not too many, 1 in 5 people say that they do this before they leave for a vacation. What do you think they're doing before they leave for a vacation? You can give me a text or call. This is for dinner, maybe even some lunch or some dessert on us to Baxter's American Grill in Champaign. Sit on the patio. Yeah, it's patio season. They also have live music out there every once in a while. Check out their Facebook to stay up to date if you want to enjoy some music and dinner. Today's question, 1 in 5 people do this before they go on vacation. 1 in 5. What do you think it is? 351-9494. Good luck to you.
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2: 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Champaign County Crime Stoppers is asking for the public's help in identifying a suspect connected to a shooting that seriously injured

0: A 27-year-old man last month. Police responded around 2:30 a.m. on May 6 near Redwood Drive and Bradley Avenue and found the victim suffering from multiple gunshot wounds. Investigators say the shooting followed a physical confrontation that began in the 1000 block of West Beardsley Avenue. The victim remains in recovery. The Champaign County History Museum is preparing to kick off its America 250th celebration with a free public event June 13th. The event will feature patriotic music, a reading of the Declaration of Independence, a ceremonial flag raising, and remarks from local leaders. A new behavioral health urgent care center has opened in Champaign, providing residents with immediate access to mental health services. Officials say the facility is designed to help people experiencing anxiety, depression, emotional distress, or other mental health concerns without requiring a trip to the hospital emergency room. Community leaders hope the center will improve access to care and reduce wait.
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Good morning. It's Callie and Company. We are playing trivia. Your chance at $25 to Baxter's American Grill in Champaign. It's a good time to go to Baxter's right now. Go on the patio. They got some good seating out there. You can really relax and enjoy your meal. But first, you got to win. So you can text me or you can call me to win. According to a recent study, 1 in 5 people say that they do this before they leave for vacation. What do you think they do before they leave for vacation? Give me a text or a call, 351-9494. 1 in 5. 1 in 5 say they do this before they leave for vacation. What do you think it is? We got a text from 309. They said, board the pets. Board the pets. Had a pet sitter. It's not board the pets, but that makes sense, you know. Right before, about 1 in 5. That's a good guess right there. This happens to me every single time. 377 says, realize they forgot something essential. That's right in my book. Every single time. You'll be like 30 minutes to an hour onto the road or wherever you're going, and you'll be like, And it's always something that you discussed not forgetting. Why? Sarah Jane just texted buying travel insurance. It's not the travel insurance. We got a few of those. Ooh, I do this too. Someone just said unplug everything. It's not unplugging everything. Ooh, Grayson Danville says get a tan. Ooh, get your tan before vacation. It's not get a tan. These are some good guesses. Got another travel insurance. It's not travel insurance. We got cater. Cater it. Oh, who is catering vacation? I need to do that. That is a good idea. Just have breakfast and lunch and everything already ready. Today's question, 1 in 5 people say that they do this before they go on vacation. Just got another text. It says from Washington State. Are you visiting? Are you on vacation in Champaign? From 253. They said get a haircut. It's not get a haircut, but that is a good guess. Today's, getting lots of texts here. Stop mail. Ooh, Sheila says stop mail. It's not stop the mail. 1 in 5 people do this before they leave on vacation. What do you think they're doing? 351-9494. Got a text from Kelly. Kelly says turn up the air. Is it turn up the air? Nope, it's not turn up the air. This is interesting. We just got 2 post office hold the mail. I didn't even think about that. That's a good idea, especially if you're going to have like delivery.

Good morning, it's Callie and Company. You're listening to Mix 94.5. Thanks for listening. We appreciate you. We love you and we're glad to be here with you on your morning commute. No matter what you're doing, whether you got to go to work or you're going to go have a fun day. Start it with trivia. $25 to Baxter's American Girl in Champaign. Today's question, 1 in 5 people say they do this before leaving on vacation. What do you think they're doing before they leave for vacation? 351-9494. Got a text from Derek and Ben. They said, get a passport. You got to get it. That's not it. I actually finally went and applied for my first passport ever. I'm so excited. I don't even have a destination in mind. I just want to get it. Anyway, someone said, forget to pack a phone charger. That's not it, but that is a great guess. Today's question, 1 in 5 people say that they do this before they go on vacation. What do you think it is? You can text or call me. So Nancy and Sullivan was the first person to even text in to trivia this morning at 7:25. Nancy said, clean their house. And Nancy, you are correct. 1 in 5 people say they clean their house before they go on vacation. That is today's answer. Congratulations, Nancy. You're

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0: Lisa, Maroon 5 here on Mix 94.5. Good morning, it's Callie. 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

0: 94.5. Good morning. It's Callie and Company, and it's time for one or the other. They both suck. So just pick one. Neither one of them is better than the other. You know that. But which one would you rather have than the other? It's one or the other. You can call or you can text me this morning. 351-9494. I feel wrong for this one or the other, but I'm going to give it to you anyways. One or the other. One, you only get three. You only get three vacation days a year. Only. Or you can only go on vacation to where your boss picks. Your boss gets to pick where you go on vacation. 351-9494. Please tell me, which one would you rather happen? It's a dilemma. They both suck. But one might be better for you than the other. You got one, you only get 3 days of vacation, or you get to go on vacation to wherever your boss picks. 351-9494. You know my boss. My boss is Doug. I've seen Doug go on some pretty cool trips. He's went some really cool places. And so I'm feeling like, I feel like he would send me on a good vacation. I'm going for picking what the boss says. It sounds dangerous, but it sounds better than 3 days. Because I feel like if Doug sent me somewhere, he would send me somewhere good. And he is a he likes to travel. He's a traveler. So he would send me somewhere good. Not only good, but he would send me for the appropriate amount of days, right? Right, Doug? He's not in here, but... So you have two choices. One, you can either only go on 3 days of a vacation, or you can only go on vacation wherever your boss picks. 351-9494. I'm going with the boss picks. I'm playing roulette with that one.
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0: Good morning to you on this Tuesday. Sunshine, a beautiful day ahead, high of 79 degrees. For tonight, clear skies and cool, a low of 53.
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1: Get your vote in. We want to know, one or the other, would you rather have only 3 days of vacation a year or only be able to go on vacation where your boss picks? Neither one of these options sound fun, but which one you pick in? 351-9494.

0: Well, Ophelia's fate today is either 3 days of vacation or going on vacation that her boss picked for her. Good morning. It's Callie and Company on Mix 94.5. And right now we're playing one or the other. One or the other. So I want to know, you can either pick one or the other. They both kind of suck. One is you only get 3 days of vacation every single year.
1: 3 days.
0: You better take that over Memorial Day weekend. or your boss gets to pick your vacation destination. This could be bad or it could be good. 351-9494. You can text me or you can call me. Katie says, boss picks. I love that. Hey, I mean, it might work out just fine. It might work out just fine. 273 says, my boss is pretty chill, so I'm going where she says. Okay. If you trust your boss like that, that's the part. If you trust your boss. Now, if you don't get any vacation, you might be happy for those 3 vacation days. Rebecca says, boss's vacation, definitely considering I have 3 bosses. They're all 3 different vibes. So they would all send me to fantastic places I like to explore everywhere. All right. Rebecca got 3 bosses and they're all great. Lucky you. Wow. 3 for 3, huh? On Facebook, Caroline says, my boss is nice. He goes on great vacations like Hawaii, New York, and Cancun. I'll let my boss pick for me. Hopefully, it would be a vacation like the one he goes on. We're all betting on our bosses. You're betting on your boss if you're in good standing with your boss. What about you? You can only go on vacation three times a year, or your boss gets to pick your vacation destination. Just got a text from the boss. 417 says, I am the boss, so boss picks. Speaking of my boss, my husband won the boss challenge and they are heading to see the boss tomorrow. Yeah. Going to see Rick Ross, the boss, at the Devon Lakeshore Amphitheater. I love this. This tied in so perfectly. Congratulations. I remember your husband. He did the boss challenge really great. And I think, weren't you in the background singing along with him? So Katie says she's the boss, so she gets to pick where she goes. Well, have fun on your trip tomorrow to see Rick Ross. What are you picking? You want 3 days of vacation a year, only 3 days of vacation a year? Or would you let your boss pick your vacation destination? You can text me or you can call me this morning. 351-9494.
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3: Good morning, I'm Elizabeth Hess with your Shambana Today News Update. Mohammed officials are reviewing plans for a new senior housing development that could bring additional housing options to the growing community. Developers say the project would provide affordable and accessible housing designed specifically for older adults. Village leaders believe the development could help meet increasing demand as the local population continues to grow. The proposal is still under review, but supporters say it would allow more residents to remain in the community as they age. The Champaign-Urbana Mass Transit District is introducing service improvements aimed at making public transportation more convenient and reliable. Planned updates include route adjustments, expanded service hours, and improvements designed to reduce travel times for riders. MTD officials say the changes are based on community feedback and growing demand for public transit. A 16-year-old charged in connection with the shooting at the Schnucks grocery store in Champaign has pleaded not guilty. The incident, which drew significant community attention, resulted in injuries and a large police response. Court proceedings are expected to continue in the coming months.
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This is really, really helpful to our families. Free summer meals for children are now being offered at multiple Champaign Unit 4 school locations. They'll have breakfast and lunch to anyone 18 years and younger throughout the summer. So the program actually kicked off again this week. It's open all children regardless of whether they attend a Unit 4 school or not. That's important. Meals are available at six of the schools, including Cary Busey Elementary, Booker T. Washington, International Prep, Edison Middle, Centennial High, and Dr. Howard Elementary School. So the meal services and times do vary by location. They say that this program is designed to ensure children continue to have access to the nutritious meals while school is not in season. We understand with the food insecurity in our area that that is a huge reality. Students rely on these meals, and it's really helpful for families that may be food insecure.

So yes, if you have a child under 18 years old, send them to Unifor. If you need to look at the list of the schools, go to champanatoday.com. Just a heads up, June 19th, they will be

0: what locations will have the breakfast and the lunch. 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

0: adult, your dad still thinks you're bad because you're a bad little kid. You know you were. I'm just playing. It's Callie. 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So you could. There's many ways to get dad entered. 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And shout out to 217 Inc. Complete Home Services and High Caliber Training Center, because dad not only has a chance at that $2,000, but the runner-up. So we're going to have two winners thanks to our community partners. We appreciate you. So get dad entered now. 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

94.5. You're listening to Callie and Company. Coming up next is The Buzz. Love Island premiered last night, and a big tell-all is coming out about Queer Eye. We'll talk about it coming up next.

morning. You're listening to Mix 94.5. It's Callie and Company. It's time for The Buzz. Whoa, whoa, whoa. A lot going on. One, the buzz is I stayed up way too late last night for that

0: in college. I didn't even watch it all. Well, we're not getting into Love Island. We'll let the Islanders be. But another reality TV show, we're getting insight more and more. Karamo has opened up about his experience on Queer Eye. If you haven't seen Queer Eye goes 10 seasons. And right before the eve of season 10, Karamo decided I'm not going to be a part of the press. There was a CBS interview that he dropped out of right away. And then, yeah, kind of like a little bit of a fallout. So Bobby Burke, Karamo Brown, Tan France, and Tony and Jonathan Van Ness are the Fab Five. It's a reality TV show where they help boost people's confidence. They help give makeovers. They do so much. It's more than just a makeover, and it's more than just a boost of confidence. They really go in and just help support every like level of life, every pillar of life for the nominees, for their heroes. So Karamo has really been opening up about how casting was just not just casting. He had fallouts with cast and production, and feeling as though he was left out. He brought up a moment where he was told by someone in the production, not the cast, that he was not the star and you will not be our star. He was told not to make people cry. And there was an episode where they were being pulled over. They were being filmed and they were actually got pulled over by a police officer. And Karamo opens up about how everyone in that car was terrified. Because, I mean, just, I mean, you know, queer community officers, you know the history. And and of course, Karamo being a black man, he said it was not scripted. And he didn't have his license. He was literally terrified. And then come to find out, someone had actually planned this. It was all a part of the episode. And one of the people who nominated their heroes was actually the officer. But the officer kind of started out like a normal stop. Like, all right, I'm going to need you to get out of the car. He said that it was kind of intense. And the fear was real, but the stories go way beyond that. Lots of stories of people just being aggressive to each other. There's so much. This is 10 seasons, y'all. I can't go into all of it. But really wrapping it all up is that there are things that happen behind scenes that do affect people. I mean, I understand. I've worked with people in entertainment and I've had to have partners in creative processes. And the biggest thing is that, yeah, it can happen. A lot can happen. A lot can happen behind the scenes and people are really good at putting up a front. So I'm not quite sure who and exactly what the problem, where the problem, who, okay, we know what the problem is. That's not what I'm trying to say. He hasn't named a lot of names on, like, who said these things, who is to be held accountable. But he is opening up about his frustration and the why, and reminding people to protect their peace. Ultimately, I think that's so real. Like, yeah, people can be mean and rude. But at the end of the day, you get to choose. You get to choose if you want to put up with that and if you want to be in that space. And you don't have to, okay? Just because it's your dream and just because you love what you're doing doesn't mean that you have to be putting up with something that...
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song for Toy Story 5. It's about Jessie. Oh, that's going to be, I think it's going to be a cute one. And it says it takes it full back to her country roots. It's Country Taylor Friday. Well, coming up next, let's find out what's happening in the area. Since Toy Story doesn't come out this weekend and we got to wait, what can keep us busy? I'll tell you some ideas coming up next with What's Up Locally.

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I will be back next week. I'm gonna take some time off, get some nice vacation time in. Not much, just a short little quick fun trip to see family. 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

0: Happy Wednesday. It's Callie. You're listening to Mix 94.5. And I'm about to head on out of here. Doug's coming in next. But it is Pride Month. Happy Pride. I wanted to send you some love this Pride Month. Keeping you updated on some events that are happening. Uniting Pride has stuff all month long. Pretty much almost every single day, including tomorrow. They've crafted up, which is, you know, craft time. 5 to 7 p.m. at Uniting Pride. And also, this Friday, Love for Allerton. It's a big concert out there from 6 to 9 p.m. I believe there's drinks and food and all sorts of fun. And I also recently noticed that Uniting Pride has a new collaboration with Vintage Karma for their Pride shirt. It looks really cool. I love it. I really love it. It's beautiful. You have to check that out on their Facebook. But they have all sorts of fun events. Coming up soon will be the Taylor Street Black Party. That's one to put on your calendar for June 20th. June 20th is also when Good Judy's is having their drag brunch. So plenty of fun in the area. Trying to keep you updated. Sometimes for me, there's almost too many options. But it's kind of nice to have lots of options. Happy Pride. Have fun this month. Take care of yourself. And don't forget water. Water and sunscreen. You're gonna need it. I gotta get out of here. I'll see you next week.
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Did you know that less than 2 hours away from Champaign, there is a section of prairie with something awesome in it? And I'm not just talking about old school prairie. No, I'm talking about something that's living on the old school prairie. We're getting to that next right now. Bruno Mars, it just might. We're Mix 94.5. Oh.

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tell you what, there are so many cool things going on in and around the area. Sometimes it's hard to keep tabs on, right? It's Mix 94.5. It's Doug, because I was just looking around to see what cool stuff we had.

0: in the area and just less than 2 hours away. There's a place called, I think it's Midowin National Tall Grass Prairie. And super cool, but the most surprising thing, it's not the prairie, which, not gonna lie, very awesome, but it was the bison. Yeah. We have actual bison, an actual herd living at the Midowin National Tall Grass Prairie. And I don't know why, but that, it just feels like we don't talk about that because we have bison, right? When we think of Illinois, what do we think of? Corn, beans, construction, and not bison. So here's a question. What is the coolest thing in Illinois no one's talking about? Right? What is that for you? Let me know. 351-94.
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1: We are talking about the coolest places in Illinois that people just aren't talking about enough. It's Mix 94.5. It's Doug. I mentioned the Minnewin National Tallgrass Prairie because that has a herd of bison. And by the way, it used to be an ammunition plant. Yeah, they used to make ammo there. Got a bunch of cool texts. Starved Rock, one of my favorites. Garden of the Gods. Man, I haven't been there in ages. And then this one, Cahokia Mounds. I can't tell you the last time I was at Cahokia Mounds, but it feels like I should go. So many cool places to go right here within driving distance. What's your favorite? 351-9494. I'm going to hit up some caffeine.

You know, we're talking about cool things in and around the area. And I saw an article that has me thinking about not just obvious places, but hidden gems right here in the 217. We'll talk about it next. Chapel Road Now. It's Good Luck Babe on

0: You know, we've been talking about really interesting, cool places here in Illinois that people aren't talking enough about, but I wanted to try and narrow it down. It's Mix 94.5. It's Doug. Because I saw an article that said when you travel, maybe try skipping, like, the big touristy spots and try to find those hidden gems. So I want to know, what's a hidden gem here in the 217? And it could be anything. It could be a restaurant, park, could be a trail, could be even an entire small town. You know, I'm going to say Japan House. I love that. I think that's amazing. But what is a place that is kind of special? Maybe you're not going to find it on all of the travel guides, but it's your travel guide. What's a hidden gem here in the 217? Because every area has those places where locals say, ooh, you've never been? Then you got to go. What's that place? What's that hidden gem here in the 217? 351-9494. Text me, call me, hit me up on social media.
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0: right. This is a weird little fill-in-the-blank holiday day, right? It's Mix 94.5. It's Doug because today is repeat day. Because today is repeat day. And I want us to be honest because I do want to know. You have at least one story that you've told so many times that your family can finish it for you, right? Maybe it's a fishing story, vacation story, the old back in high school story, whatever it was. You told it so many times that halfway through, somebody jumps in and starts telling it with you as if they were there. And honestly, most of us have one. I just want to know what yours is. 351-9494, text me, call me. Let me know for this repeat day, what's that one story that you've got that you've told?
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1: They say the holy water's watered down, and this town's lost its faith. 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

all along. One of the things that I really love about this community and the people in it is that you're seeing more like urban garden spaces, right? People in town trying to do some gardening. Well, this idea is taking off, and it's possibly the most extreme urban gardening ever. We'll talk about it next. Tame Impala now. This is Dracula on Mix 94.5.

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0: You know, I love the inventiveness of people, especially right here in our community. It's Mix 94.5, it's Doug, and urban gardens are really, really starting to shine out there. But some people are taking it to a whole nother level, and they're doing some urban gardening and fighting against potholes. Yeah, they're taking to potholes that apparently can't get fixed, and they're just turning them into gardens because you cannot patch them on your own. It's illegal. Did you know that? You can't just go patch a pothole. And I love that energy because at some point, if you've got a pothole that's been there long enough, it's not a pothole anymore. It just becomes either a landmark or part of the community. So you just start giving directions with it. You stop avoiding it. You turn left at the big pothole. But now you can say, turn left at the street garden, right? So I'm curious, if we started planting flowers in potholes around here, which street would end up with the biggest garden? Let me know. 351-9494. Pothole gardens, baby. It's what's happening in summer 2026.
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as we approach summer full on, the Urbana Park District is helping us get into the swing of things by giving us the opportunity to have fun. We'll get into it next in a little bit of awesome. First up, though, Olivia Dean, Man I Need. 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
2: 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It's an awesome idea.
3: It's time now for a little bit of awesome. In the Urbana Park District, they're bringing back play days in the park. And I know this sounds so simple, but it's so cool. And I love this kind of energy. They're free evenings in neighborhood parks. 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Right? 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I love seeing things that just encourage people to get out of the house, spend time with each other, right? 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

Every now and then, science, which I love, but science discovers something super fascinating, and then science turns around, makes it all weird. That's exactly what I found out today. We'll get into it next. Shinedown Now, this is 365. We're Mix 94.

You know I love me some science. I don't always understand it, but I'd love it. It's a Big Study 4.5. It's Doug. But every now and then I go, huh? Because I just read an article. Researchers have spent 20 years cloning mice. I just want that to sink in. They've spent 20 years cloning mice, right? Over 1,200 mice, more than 30,000 cloning attempts. And here's what they discovered. Eventually, clones start accumulating too many mutations, and the line dies out. Which means Star Wars got it wrong in the Clone Wars, but honestly, that's not the part that got me. Okay, the Clone Wars thing's got me a little bit, but still, the part that got me was that scientists say that now they're working on cloning animals from urine and the other matter. You know the what. And I'm just like, what? That's where we're at now? We're out here making clone mice out of doo-doo? What? Because that kind of feels

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as we head into the tail end of the midpoint of this week, might be feeling a little overwhelming. But coming up next, we've got your midweek hug, because if you're so focused on what's next, don't forget, you've already done a lot. We'll get into it next. One Republic Now, Need Your Love, or Mix 94.5.

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1: So just take a second. All right? If this week is starting to wear you out and you're getting frustrated, just take a second and just think about where you were a year ago. Now, not everything is different, but I bet some things are. Maybe you've grown. Maybe you've healed a bit. Maybe you've simply made it through some hard days. You probably handled challenges you didn't see coming. I'm guessing you learned some things you never planned to learn. And again, you made it through days that felt impossible right there in the moment. Because unfortunately, we get so focused on what's next that sometimes we forget how far we've already come. So take a moment today, give yourself some credit, right? Give yourself a little credit for what you've already done today.
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Have you ever been, I don't know, driving around or maybe just walking around, maybe taking a bike ride, whatever. You're outside, you're out and about, and you see a group of people doing something, having fun. You might not even know exactly what they're doing, but it's clear. They're having a good time, and you think to yourself, I kind of want to take part in that. That's exactly what happened to me yesterday. We'll talk about it next. Taylor Swift right now. It's Elizabeth Taylor on Mix 94.5.

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0: So yesterday I was driving around just down by Texas. You know Texas Roadhouse? Over here?
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0: It's Mix 94.5. It's Doug. I don't know what was going on, but there was a group of people in the parking lot, and they were all facing one person, and they were all doing something. I couldn't tell if they were doing yoga together or doing Simon Says together or maybe learning a dance routine. I don't know what it was, but I thought to myself, they look like they're having a great time. I wonder what they're doing. And I kind of wanted to just pull in and be like, can I play? Like when you were a kid, right? You were a kid and you're riding your bike around and you see kids playing kickball in the street or something, playing Foursquare, and you just drop your bike and go, can I play? That's how I felt yesterday. So I guess my only point is, as this weather has been great, and as we're outside more and more, feel free to just play and ask others to join you in your play, whatever that is. Throw a frisbee around. Do Simon Says in public. Play charades. Learn a dance. I don't know what it is, but don't be afraid to get out there and just enjoy yourself. Play a little bit. I think we forget to do that as we get older. So go play outside, all right? Don't come back until the streetlights are off.
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Wednesday. Yeah. Okay. It's fun when you have to think about what day of the week it is and then surprise about that it's a little bit later in the week than you had originally thought. I hope the week is feeling that way for you. If not, I got the music to keep you going. Either way, Justin Bieber, Billie Eilish up after Harry Styles. Thanks for being here.

National Sunscreen Day, and the Champaign Park District, Urbana Park District, and Cancer Center have teamed up to make it even easier than ever. No excuses not to wear sunscreen, because now there is free sunscreen at Chelome and Crystal Lake Aquatic Center. There is also sunscreen at Centennial Park in Champaign and Blair Park in Urbana. So just, that's the sound of you getting your sunscreen and applying it.

0: 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No.
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It's been a while since I've been in a crowd like this. Stay off the wall, don't think, just talk. Pray no one says a name on this.

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All meal sites closed on June 19th in observance of the Juneteenth holiday. But you can go online, check out these specific times and schools. And this is a great program that is

0: 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It's Mandy. It's Mix 94.5. 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

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First, we've got red, white, and blue birthday cake flavored Cheerios. We've got collectible Coca-Cola cans. Cracker Barrel has three festive new treats to celebrate America. And when it comes to the 2026 FIFA World Cup, Lay's is giving us new flavors, Keebler getting in on the fun, and McDonald's debuting a brand new FIFA adult meal and a Happy Meal that's partnering with Squishmallows. No, your kid's not.

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0: So I did it. I have purchased my first several Halloween decorations. I know, Mandy, it is barely June. That's when you have to get them. So I'm very excited about it. And I do believe one of them, I think it might be that house in my neighborhood where I pick one Halloween decoration and then decorate it for all of the holidays throughout the year. I'll let you know how that goes. I think my neighbors are going to be into it. I will also let you know how that goes. It's Mandy. It's Mix 94.5. Let's do Olivia Rodrigo and Dasha next.
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You know, you never were supposed to shake it like a Polaroid picture because Polaroids, like, that's not how you get it to develop faster. You just be patient, which nobody has. I do appreciate, though, the resurgence of the Polaroid cameras and how kids are getting into it. And I think they're very fun. Like, I've been to some weddings where you take the pictures and you put them in the book and sign it, write a little note. That's adorable. I've seen them at kids' birthday parties. Adorable. I need one in my house. That'd be adorable.

0: This is Doug with a look at your headlines. Drivers in Champaign County should plan for more headaches around the I-57 and I-74 interchange. IDOT says several ramps are closed as crews continue the final phase of the $251 million rebuild, including the northbound I-57 ramp to westbound I-74. Drivers are being told to follow detours and allow extra time. Urbana police are still investigating after a 14-year-old boy was shot Tuesday afternoon on Ivanhoe Way. Police say he was hit in the hand, treated for non-life-threatening injuries, and no arrests have been made. In Champaign, a family is displaced after a late-night fire on South Russell Street. Everyone got out safely, and firefighters rescued a cat. The cause is still under investigation. And for families...
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2: And good morning to you on your Tuesday with lots of sunshine today. High temperatures nearing 79 degrees. Clear, cool tonight, a low of 53. Lots of sunshine here this week. We're going to say 80.

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0: the most massive franchises, the Madden franchise, and Madden 27 Deluxe Edition. Who's on the cover? None other than our very own Chicago Bears quarterback, Caleb Williams, painted nails and all. He's got the Chicago flag. He's got some Bears logos. So the standard copy, the cover has Caleb throwing midair over the Chicago skyline. And then in the deluxe edition, that's where you get the close-up, a little more fun side of Caleb. So that's cool. He's got both covers. I love that for us. It's Mandy. It's Mix 94.5. Let's do Blackstreet, a little throwback, and we'll do Olivia Dean coming up.
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0: So there's this new way to save money that is trending on social media, and it is called grocery shopping. Yeah, apparently all you need to do is go to your favorite local establishment and you buy a bunch of ingredients and then you prepare them yourself at home, and it's supposed to save you a bunch of money. This is actually trending on social media thanks to the younger folks. It makes me sound like an old lady when I say that. So look at us being trendy and not even knowing it. It's Mandy. It's Mix 94.5. 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
3: This is Doug with a look at your headlines. Drivers in Champaign County should plan for more headaches around the I-57 and I-74 interchange. IDOT says several ramps are closed as crews continue the final phase of the $251 million rebuild, including the northbound I-57 ramp to westbound I-74. Drivers are being told to follow detours and allow extra time. Urbana police are still investigating after a 14-year-old boy was shot Tuesday afternoon on Ivanhoe Way. Police say he was hit in the hand, treated for non-life-threatening injuries, and no arrests have been made. In Champaign, a family is displaced after a late-night fire on South Russell Street. Everyone got out safely, and firefighters rescued a cat. The cause is still under investigation. And for families,

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2: Good morning to you on your Tuesday, where we will find lots of sunshine and a high nearing 79. For tonight, clear and cool. You could even open up the windows, a low of 53. Sunshine back Wednesday, a high of 81, 84.
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1: Summer picnic foods, foods that people are bringing to gatherings that are growing in popularity. 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Followed by flatbreads, breadsticks, hummus, chorizo, halloumi, which is a Mediterranean cheese that can be grilled, salami, prosciutto, Spanish tortilla, and focaccia. Things that are declining in popularity, Spam, number one. Didn't know we were bringing that. Cocktail sausages, corned beef, sandwich spread, what is that? Sliced white bread, potato chips, cheese and chutney, cheese slices, mayonnaise and potato salad. Of which I would argue most of those items we're not bringing anyway. So, all right. I'll see you at the grocery store to save money and also buy olives. It's Mandy. It's Mix 94.5, Harry Styles. 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

I know everyone is getting excited about summer, planning those summer vacays. Now, these are must-have items when you travel. Do you usually bring these with you? It's next on Mix 94.5.

0: vacay or maybe a staycay. These are must-have items when you are traveling. According to a man who's traveled to nearly every country in the world, he said there's only 5 essentials you need when you're packing. And that includes a portable power bank, because you never know when you're not going to have electricity. All right. A backpack instead of rolling luggage, because some airports are not roller-friendly. You need merino wool t-shirts, because they can be worn for days without smelling. You need earplugs for noisy hotels and city streets. And most important, Starbucks instant coffee packets. But when you're at a place that just doesn't have any. I see the point in most of these, but also I've worked hard to just pack in a carry-on with roller wheels on it. Don't try to take that away from me, Barry. It's Mandy. It's Mix 94.5. This is Stu, Max McDowell, and Olivia Dean next.
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2: This is Doug with a look at your headlines. Drivers in Champaign County should plan for more headaches around the I-57 and I-74 interchange. IDOT says several ramps are closed as crews continue the final phase of the $251 million rebuild, including the northbound I-57 ramp to westbound I-74. Drivers are being told to follow detours and allow extra time. Urbana police are still investigating after a 14-year-old boy was shot Tuesday afternoon on Ivanhoe Way. Police say he was hit in the hand, treated for non-life-threatening injuries, and no arrests have been made. In Champaign, a family is displaced after a late-night fire on South Russell Street. Everyone got out safely, and firefighters rescued a cat. The cause is still under investigation. And for families...
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1: Good morning to you on this Tuesday. Sunshine, a beautiful day ahead, high of 79 degrees. For tonight, clear skies and cool, a low of 53. Sunshine again on Wednesday, high of 81, back to near 85 on Thursday. I'm WCA3 Chief Meteorologist Kevin Leidy.
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0: Sunshine again on Wednesday, high of 81, back to near 85 on Thursday. I'm WCA3 Chief Meteorologist Kevin Leidy.
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1: Justin Timberlake and all of his Shrek 3 goodness now streaming on Peacock, along with the rest of the franchise. And if you want to have a Shrek marathon, 694.5.

0: 94.5, it's Mandy. Enjoy the rest of your evening. Callie back in the morning. She's got mixed morning trivia. That's going to happen at 7:20, as it does every weekday morning. It's your opportunity to answer a trivia question and get hooked up with that gift card to Baxter's American Grill. As the weather heats up for the rest of the week, more humidity and maybe some rain by the weekend, which, you know, would be okay for our plants and whatnot. Have a wonderful one, and I will chat with you tomorrow. Bye.
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